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Thank you so much for rocking out with me, Luis, the nerdy metalhead here on K-Bear 101. Unfortunately for me, it is time for me to go. I'll be back next weekend, but up next is my buddy Corky with his great show Salt Lake Soundcheck. Keep rocking out to hear local Utah rock with Magda Vega here tonight. And for right now, let's enjoy Glycerine here on K-Bear 101.

0: 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This is your 1 hour of local music every Sunday night at 8 o'clock right here on K-Bear 101. My name is Corky. I will be your big, bald, bearded, beautiful host for tonight's show. And with me, the bell ringer, the world's worst sidekick ever, the Kutch.
1: Hi.
0: You're here.
1: I'm here.
0: Wow.
1: I made it.
0: Wow. Well, thank you for being at my birthday party last night. That was a fun time.
1: Oh, you're welcome.
0: That was a fun time. We met up before the show, and we were responsible. We took a lift over, and we had a good time. Death Persona played in Damn That Rooster, the Alice in Chains tribute band, and also Poonhammer.
1: The mighty Poonhammer.
0: Poon was hammered last night.
1: Yep.
2: You can't say that.
0: I just did. And tonight, so we're celebrating my B-Day weekend, you guys.
2: Yeah. You get a whole weekend, huh?
0: My actual birthday is on Monday, so it's kind of in between. So Saturday was the party, and then Monday is the actual birthday. So,
2: all right.
0: So with us tonight, the one and only Bill Frost. From Magna Vega, everybody.
2: Oh, hi.
0: Hey. Hey.
2: And I didn't see you there.
0: You are the only one in the studio from the band.
2: I thought someone else was going to join me, but apparently not. I don't know. We'll see. He might show up.
0: They might show up.
2: You
0: just never know with Magna Vega. You just never know what's going to happen.
2: You said you don't dare take phone calls, but...
0: I don't, because...
2: But Robin, she might try to call. You would know... It was her if you heard her on the other end.
0: She had a viral video go go viral, I guess.
2: Oh, yeah.
0: And she was supposed to be on the show last time you guys were in. We tried to do a show last time, and the studio fell apart on us, and we couldn't do a show. But she was at a comedy show with Chris D'Elia, and then Chris D'Elia... from Wise Guys at that show.
2: In Ogden, yeah.
0: Ended up putting on, was it in Ogden or downtown?
2: It was in Ogden.
0: And he ended up putting a video together, and Robin was the central focus of the video. So,
2: yeah, she was a big deal on YouTube for a few weeks there.
0: She's got to strike while it's hot, man. You got to get some shirts made, some hats.
2: The heat might be wearing off by now.
0: So
2: that's why we're here on the sound check, to bring the heat back.
0: I wanted to talk to her about that, but she's not here tonight. She's, you know, I think she's been too, she's too viral right now for for anything. So let's have you introduce yourself. I already did that before.
2: Yeah.
0: You got to pick a card from the first, worst, or best question card.
2: Okay.
0: And you got to answer that question. So tell us your name, tell us what you do in the band, and tell us the question and answer the question.
2: All right. Bill Frost, lead guitar, Magna Vega, driving the Winnebago. And my best and worst card says share a junior high experience.
0: Oh, a junior high experience.
2: Man, that's been a while.
0: That's going back, baby.
2: It's been a while.
0: What, do you remember junior high?
2: Kind of, yeah. I do remember one particular thing from junior high. Back in those days, there was no internet back then.
0: Oh, yeah, days.
2: I bought all the rock magazines.
0: Circus, Hit Parader.
2: All those. And they always had some order form in the back.
0: Yes.
2: Like, order your band t-shirts. I go, so I ordered for one of my years of junior high, I can't remember which one, but I ordered like five to ten band shirts.
0: Really?
2: So I would have one every single day of the week.
0: To wear to school.
2: Yeah. And I remember I had a deep purple one.
0: Uh-huh.
2: I had a Derringer shirt.
0: Okay.
2: And I can't remember what else, but...
0: Kiss, probably?
2: I'm sure Kiss was in there somewhere. Probably Aerosmith. Def Leppard wasn't a thing
0: okay,
2: yet.
0: Okay, it wasn't a
2: to
0: thing
2: To give
0: yet.
2: You an idea.
0: Holy
2: when I went to junior
0: cow,
2: high. Yeah,
0: dude.
2: Yeah. Yeah.
0: That's a long time ago.
2: Not yet a thing yet. Very close, but not yet a thing. But yeah, I had the full array of rock shirts so I could wear them every single day.
0: So you were the rocker in junior high.
2: Oh, yeah.
0: Yeah.
2: Self-proclaimed.
0: You've always been a rocker.
2: Yes.
0: You were born a rocker.
2: This is before I got to go to any shows, so I couldn't buy them there.
0: Yeah.
2: By the time I got to high school, I did get to go to a few shows and buy my own shirts from real tour shirts.
0: Yeah.
2: My first show was Judas Priest and Iron Maiden.
0: That's a great first show.
2: In Las Vegas. Yeah.
0: That's a great first show.
2: Yeah.
0: What about your first Utah show?
2: Oh, man.
0: Do you remember that? Was it at the Salt Palace?
2: It was at Salt Palace, and it was Scorpions, Iron Maiden, and Girl School.
0: Nice.
2: Yeah.
0: So you loved Iron Maiden.
2: And I had a shirt.
0: You still probably love Iron Maiden.
2: Well, the first time I saw Iron Maiden, they had the original singer from the first two albums, Paul Di'Anno.
0: Uh-huh.
2: And when I saw him the next time, all of a sudden, Bruce Dickinson, Number of the Beast.
0: Yes.
2: Like, wow, who's this guy?
0: Yeah, who's this guy?
2: Yeah.
0: I think he's gonna do some good.
2: He did well by himself.
0: I think he's gonna be successful.
2: Yeah.
0: he's a pretty good singer and front man, so.
2: And the Scorpions were just starting to take off in the States.
0: Yeah. So that was early 80s or late 70s?
2: Early 80s.
0: Okay. Yeah. Okay. Yeah, that's a long time.
2: Killer show.
0: Bill?
2: Yeah. My other favorite show I saw at the Salt Palace was Anthrax, Primus, and Public Enemy.
0: My gosh. Man, the shows back in the days were so cool so much cheaper than nowadays.
2: Yeah, for sure. I didn't have any money back then. I went to all those shows.
0: All the junior high kids could afford to go to the shows.
2: I know, right?
0: How'd that happen?
2: I don't know.
0: 20 buck tickets, man.
2: My lawn mowing money.
0: Yeah. They were like 15, actually. $15.50. Yeah. I remember seeing some.
2: Yeah.
0: I had some of my old ticket stubs I kept for my first shows. Mm-hmm. $15.50 for a concert.
1: That would have been nice. That'd be nice right now.
0: I know. Things have changed, man. Things are, you know, you get older. You get older as the years go by. It happens.
2: I know a show you can see for $10 plus $2, handling fees.
0: Would that be on Friday night at DLC?
2: Yeah, it would.
0: In the downtown Salt Lake City area?
2: Yeah, the Quarters, the DLC, Magda Vega, Reverend Morley, and Unseen Corners.
0: That's a great place. You have pinball machines, you have video games, you even have like old school Nintendo set up, like a room set up for just Nintendo.
2: Yeah.
0: And you can play all the old school games and the new games. So
2: it's gamer's heaven, man.
0: And then they have a music venue in the back, so you have to go. You have to walk through all the games get tempted to like play some before you go to the show.
2: You'll be able to hear us.
0: Yeah.
2: And the venue itself is very cool. I don't know if have you been there.
0: Yes, I saw your That's album right. release show of your two albums ago, I think.
2: Yeah, yeah. And they got the wall of neon glowing cassettes behind you.
0: It's hard to take pictures of that venue because of those glowing, the lights backfire on you.
2: Yeah, you got to bring a real photographer.
0: You got to bring a real photographer.
2: Bring a pro.
0: You can't just have your own, your phone or your iPhone.
2: Bring
1: really.
2: A pro. You
1: can't really take pictures there.
0: You can't really take pictures there.
2: I don't know. If you bring a drone, maybe you could do it.
0: That'd be kind of cool.
2: Yeah, bring a drone.
0: Be kind of cool.
2: I'm encouraging everyone to bring a drone to the show.
0: I hear they have a cool backstage area. It's a pretty nice place.
2: It is.
0: Okay.
2: It's pretty cool.
0: You gotta enjoy it?
2: Yeah.
0: Every once in a while?
2: I'm comparing this to all the other backstage areas in local bars, which is none.
0: Right. Well, that's cool. Well, we're excited to see you. We'll come see you Friday night at the DLC Quarters.
2: Yeah.
0: It's downtown. It's like on the corner of State Street and like 400 South.
2: Main Street and 400
0: Street.
2: South.
0: Main Street and 400 South, yeah.
2: Yeah, if you're an old timer, you might remember the old Manhattan Club.
0: Yes, and you have to go downstairs.
2: It's downstairs, yes.
0: And then they'll let you in that way. And it's a cool place.
2: It is.
0: Yeah, so show up early, play some games, go see Magda Vega.
2: Yeah.
0: Who else is playing? Reverend Morley and Unseen Corners.
2: Yep.
0: So it's going to be a good time.
2: You're going to hear some Reverend Morley tonight.
0: Double shot of Reverend Morley.
2: You're gonna love it.
0: It's a Soundcheck exclusive right here.
2: Yeah.
0: It's a Salt Lake Soundcheck. So first time we're playing him. So
2: there you go.
0: And also we're going to hear some more Magda Vega. And we've got some more. We got a throwback from a band that Bill Frost was in.
2: Well, I was in?
0: Back in the day. Yeah. It's one of my favorite songs I've always played on the Salt Lake Soundcheck.
2: All
0: and
2: right.
0: Yeah, I think you know what it is, but we're going to play it. It's from a band called Spork.
2: Oh.
0: Remember that band?
2: I thought you had something older than that.
0: No, I got
2: out before that.
0: No, I know.
2: Yeah.
0: But I love this song. I wanted to play it because you were in the studio, and I wanted to play it, and I like it.
2: Okay, I'm wondering which one it is.
0: Oh, you know which one it is.
2: I think I do. An old helmet favorite?
0: I think so.
2: Yeah,
0: I think so.
2: Yeah.
0: But if you have questions for Bill from Magda Vega, go ahead and text him in right now. It's 801-720-KBER.
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0: Text them in and we'll ask Bill the questions and he has to answer them if
1: that's
0: we ask him.
2: Yep.
0: So that's the rule. And
2: it's an FCC thing.
0: We're going to follow the rule.
2: Can't lie on the radio.
0: Yeah, no cussing either, Bill.
2: What?
0: What? What? All right. Stick around, you guys. We've got some Spork on the way. I won't tell you the song until it's after it's done.
2: Okay.
0: And then And then we got more Magna Vega and a double shot from Reverend Morley right here on the Salt Lake Soundcheck, K-Bear 101.
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0: There it is. A blast from the past. It's Spork. You bring the Coors. Jesus will bring the light. Back in the day when Bill Frost was in Spork.
1: Yeah, that was me and CJ from Air Supply.
0: Yes.
1: Well, yeah, he was in Spork before Air Supply. On the phone,
0: we've got Robin here.
1: We've got Robin from Magna Vega.
0: She's up in Ogden right now, but she's on the phone, and Bill's got the speakerphone onto the mic, so hopefully you can hear her.
2: I really wanted to be down there, but I don't drive anymore.
0: Well,
2: so the train doesn't run on Sundays.
0: You know what?
2: I had to call in for my babies.
0: We've already told everybody that you.
2: Oh, you did already.
0: You made it big on the Chris D'Elia video that you're in.
2: Oh gosh!
0: And you got too viral for us. So
2: viral, it went over 40 million views.
0: That's crazy.
2: And I think that is more views than he's had on any of his videos or thumbnails.
0: Right.
2: On anything.
0: Right. You made him famous, Robin. You made him famous.
2: So why doesn't he call me to be on the podcast?
0: I don't know. I have no idea about that.
1: I think at the very least he owes you money.
2: He's scared.
1: He owes you money at least.
2: Maybe Kill Tony will call me and be like, come on my podcast show video.
1: Don't you want to be in a real comedy show?
0: Oh. I think he got what he wanted. I think he got what he wanted from your reactions on at his show. I think he got.
2: Okay, so Corky, you saw the video.
0: I loved it. I loved it. It was a good excuse.
2: What did you think?
0: It was a good excuse for not being here at the show that night because you were supposed to be on the show that night also. But I gave you an excuse. I took the excuse.
2: Okay, here's what happened. I didn't think I was going to have a way down there, and then one of my girlfriends said. I have an extra ticket to Chris D'Elia, and I'll drive you. And I was like, let's go.
0: I like
2: and
0: it.
2: I completely forgot.
0: I like it. No.
2: The Shaver thing happened.
0: I would go to Chris D'Elia, too. I wouldn't come on the Salt Lake Soundcheck.
2: So his bit about drunk girls don't care about anything.
0: Yeah.
2: I embodied her.
0: Yeah.
2: I was that person.
0: You were front row.
2: I was front row.
0: And you were sitting by a guy you didn't.
2: I can't believe that I'm actually not banned from White Guys. That is not the worst comedy show I've been kicked out of for not shutting the.
0: Yep. And you were sitting by.
2: I thought I was going to swear.
0: You were sitting by a stranger that you didn't know, but he had a vest on and shorts on, and you knew Chris D'Elia was going to make fun of him for the shorts.
2: Before they let everybody in. The guy with the vest was standing in front of me. He was person number one. I was right behind him. And it was June.
0: Yeah, and he was in a vest.
2: What's up with your North Face puppy vest? It's June. Are you cold? He's like, yeah, I'm from Portland. I'm like, that doesn't make any sense.
0: That's awesome.
2: So he tried to make me think like he was cold in June from Portland. It didn't make any sense.
0: It didn't make any
2: sense.
0: And so
2: I told him, you know, he's going to make fun of your vest.
0: Yeah, and his shorts.
2: And so after I was asked politely to leave, there were 5 minutes left. And
0: it was towards the end of the show.
2: Tore him apart about the vest.
0: That's awesome.
2: And I saw the video. He ended up taking it off.
0: That's awesome. That's awesome.
2: I wish I would have been there so I could be like, I told you.
0: Well, yeah, you did. And you did tell him, and you knew. But you were front row. What's the video called? If people want to look it up, what's the video? Is there a tag on there? Is it just Chris D'Elia, Salt Lake City?
2: It's like a thumbnail on like, all of his.
0: Is it
2: fans?
0: drunk girl front row kind of a thing?
2: Chris D'Elia versus drunk girl.
0: Okay, that's what it is. That's what it is. So if you want to look it up and talk.
2: There's been a lot of comments. One of my favorites was drunk girl. That's generous. More like drunk grandma.
0: It's got 40 million views, so I'm sure you've already seen it already. But if you want to check it out, yes. Go ahead and check it out on YouTube or
2: it's hilarious.
0: Or Chris D'Elia's page.
2: Everybody checks it out.
0: Yeah, yeah.
2: And I hope that everybody checking it out and going as viral as it did ends up meaning that we get to open up Keanu Reeves fans.
0: That's right, Dogstar. Yeah. Okay.
2: Right? Does that not make sense?
0: That makes total sense. That's what should happen.
2: I think that's the path.
1: Okay. In some universe, that does make sense.
0: It does make sense, yes. Hey, Robin, we're gonna play.
2: What have you been playing by Magda Vega?
0: We're gonna play one of your. In. We're gonna play one of your favorite songs. It's called Star Trash. Do you want to talk about it? What do you, why do you love it so much?
2: It's punchy.
0: Punchy. Now, did Bill get punched during the recording of this show?
2: Or the song? Actually, Bill wrote the song.
0: Okay.
1: I punched myself.
0: Okay.
2: Or did I write the song? Did I forget?
1: I did the music. You wrote the lyrics.
2: Yeah.
0: You guys are a team.
2: Yeah. It's basically a true story.
0: Okay.
2: It's self-gratification.
0: Okay. I like it.
2: Just and when I, in the words, I'm not just speaking about myself. I'm speaking about all four of us. When I say I am the one, I mean that about the four of us. We are the one.
0: I like it. I like it. You're our one as a group.
2: Yes.
1: That math doesn't make sense, but
0: Star Trash.
2: It's not my band. It's the band.
0: Robin, you are a star. You're not trash, but you are a star.
2: Thanks, Corky.
0: All righty. Let's play the song, you guys. How about that? Do you have anything to say, Bill, about the song?
1: It's our attempt to write a Metallica and or Power Trip song, at least on my end.
0: Okay.
1: The musical. It's got that kind of...
2: I just wanted an orgasm song.
0: Okay.
1: Okay. It's got that kind of metal chug
2: okay
1: to it.
2: Is it okay to say orgasm?
0: Yeah, well, you just did, so it's okay.
1: And I threw a little tiny Kirk Hammett solo in there with the wah-wah pedal.
2: I love how you think that any of your solos are tiny.
1: This one is.
0: Well... Yeah, Bill's a great guitar player and soloist, so you know that already.
2: Bill is probably the best guitarist in Utah.
0: Awesome. Awesome.
1: Only Utah?
2: So, we are so blessed to be able to have him with us.
0: And he's Idaho. And Arizona.
1: Give me Idaho, too. Yeah.
0: Yeah.
1: In Arizona.
0: In Vegas.
2: Nevada.
1: I'll take Nevada, too.
2: All the surroundings.
0: Let's go ahead and play the song, you guys. It's Magda Vega, Star Trash. Will we hear it on Friday night?
1: Friday night, yes, you will.
0: Okay, here it is. It's Star Trash from Magda Vega on K-Bear 101.

0: Hold up.
1: There it is, Magna Vega with Star Trash right here on the Salt Lake Soundcheck, K-Bear 101. That was awesome, you guys. I like those screams.
2: Yeah.
3: It's a banger.
1: It's a banger. You're right, Robin. It's a banger, baby. I love that.
2: So earlier, I answered a question from the... yes. What's the deck called?
1: The first, worst, and best questions.
2: Yeah. And it asked me, name a best or worst junior high experience.
1: So or
2: I
1: first.
2: Answered, I answered, now you get to.
1: Yeah, what's your junior high story?
3: Without knowing what yours was.
1: Yes.
2: It's probably not the same thing.
3: My worst junior high experience and also best was, so we moved from Mill Creek to Sugar House, and I was starting my first day at Hillside Junior High. And I was so nervous, and I didn't have any friends. And so I took my lunch into the bathroom, and I was eating lunch in the bathroom. And the three most baddies.
1: Sensor.
3: Rocker ladies, girls, came into the bathroom. And they were giving me guff.
1: Okay.
3: And they were making fun of me. And they asked why I was eating my lunch in the bathroom. And I said, well, I'm new here, and I'm really nervous, and I don't have any friends.
1: Uh-huh.
3: And they said, of course you don't have
1: friends.
3: So the next day, this is the worst. I thought they were so bad A that...
1: You wanted to be their friend.
3: I stole some beers from my dad.
1: Uh-huh.
3: And I brought them to school in my backpack. And I was going to eat my lunch in the bathroom again. And I thought if they came in there, I would give them a beer and they would think I was cool.
1: Uh-huh.
3: Guess what happened? They came in the bathroom and I offered them beers and they thought I was cool.
1: Ah, you did it. You did it.
2: got some nice warm beer.
3: And then
1: in a plastic
3: got in trouble
1: paper bag
3: because dad was like,
1: where's my beer?
3: Where the hell are my beers?
2: Where's my PBR?
3: And I was like, I don't know. No, it was Miller Lights. No, it was Miller High Life.
4: The champagne.
3: I know, terrible.
1: Beers. The champagne of beers, yeah.
3: And so I ended up having to tell him what happened.
1: Uh-huh.
3: And I was grounded for the rest of my life.
1: No. Oh, that's too bad.
3: I was grounded for the rest of my life for a lot of
1: things. But you were cool. But then you were cool.
3: But then I was cool, and they were my friends.
1: That's right. Getting grounded is cool.
3: With them at lunch, not in the bathroom.
1: Kids, getting grounded is not cool. Don't get grounded.
4: Yeah.
3: Grounded. And they were rocker chicks.
1: And you're a rocker chick.
3: I've been exposed to that kind of stuff. I was 14. We were 14.
1: Yeah.
3: And they had like big claw hair bangs and really tight acid wash pants and two pairs of socks layered.
1: Love it. Love it.
3: Banana clips, the whole thing. And they just accepted me into the thing.
1: That's how you make friends. Just give them a beer. You're
3: What's
1: good.
3: That?
1: That's how you make friends. Just give them a beer.
3: Yeah, just give them a beer.
1: All righty. Well, let's get people to your show. How about that? And they can have beer there too.
2: You don't
3: quarters.
2: Have to sneak it in. Yeah.
3: The DLC.
1: DLC. Let's go ahead and do this right now. We're going to do this segment. It's called.
3: Next?
1: We're going to play a double shot of Reverend Morley, who you're playing with on Friday night.
3: Ooh.
1: So here we go. It's time, you guys. That's right. It's time for Soundcheck approved shows. That's right. There's plenty of shows out there, but these shows are Soundcheck approved.
4: Big old rubber stamp of approval on your head.
1: Let's go ahead. Thursday night at Aces High Saloon, the return of Sorrow for Virtue. With Every Single Time, One Button Monkey. And Los Dudes, they're from L.A. Los Dudes.
2: All the band names are taken.
4: How many dudes is that?
1: Los.
4: Los.
1: They're dudes. The dudes. Okay. Friday at the DLC at Quarters, the DLC, the little venue back in the back. It's going to be an awesome show with Magda Vega, Reverend Morley, and Unseen Corners.
4: Nice.
2: Yeah.
1: It's going to be a good show. And then also Saturday at Liquid Joe's, you got Sludge Judy with a band called Seriously?
4: Seriously?
1: It's okay, all,
2: those are now my two favorite new band names.
1: It's an all-rock cover band night at Liquid Joe's on Saturday.
2: I love it.
1: Yeah. Seriously?
4: Seriously.
1: So go check that out. Go check out Friday night at the Quarters at DLC, downtown Salt Lake, Magda Vega, Reverend Morley, and Unseen Corners. We've got a double shot of Reverend Morley coming up. 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

0: There we are. It's this double shot of Reverend Morley right here on the Salt Lake Soundcheck, K-Bear 101. That first song was Chasing Rabbits. Second song was Everything Ends. And it was singing Happy Birthday to me. I think that song was written for me.
1: It was.
2: Maybe it was.
1: It was.
0: And that's why we
3: Happy
0: played
3: birthday,
0: it.
3: Happy birthday, Corky.
0: Thank you, Robin. Wish you were here.
3: You're welcome.
0: Wish you were here. But you are here in voice over the phone. Yes. We have another song from Magna Vega, which you can see on Friday night at Quarters DLC downtown. It's going
3: to
0: be.
3: And if anybody wants tickets, send us a message on one of our platforms, Bill. Which one?
0: On your socials?
1: On the Facebook or the Instagram? Yeah. We got a couple of pairs of tickets to give away.
3: Free tickets.
0: I might have to take advantage of that and come to your show.
1: You can be one of the winners.
0: I'll be one of the winners. So yes.
3: The DLC. What was the band in Florida that caught on fire and there was no out? In
1: We're not going to have a great white situation.
0: No.
3: A great white situation.
0: You don't have pyrotechnics.
1: We don't use pyro.
0: So,
3: we don't have pyrotechnics, but if there is any kind of emergency, just run down the hall and back out the front door.
0: And don't stop and play video games, because that's all they're trying to get you to do is play video games on the way to the venue. I know that's what they're doing.
3: There's so much pinball there.
0: I know.
3: Ski ball.
0: There's a
3: ski
0: wall.
3: Ski ball is my fave.
0: There's a wall of pinball machines right there, so don't get distracted. Run out. Anyway, there's nothing going to happen that's going to be that bad, so we're good. But we got another song from you guys that we might hear. Hopefully we hear on Friday night.
1: Maybe.
0: It's called Crystal Death Machine, not Meth Machine. It's Crystal Death Machine.
3: You said meth on air.
1: You can say that.
0: I think you can say that. But
3: okay.
0: But death, you want to
3: make... I feel like you shouldn't.
0: No, you shouldn't. It's a bad thing.
1: It's a public service announcement.
0: But we're going to play...
1: Don't do meth, kids.
0: We're going to play this song. And we're going to have fun with it. We're going to have some fun with it. So let's play it right now. Let's listen to it right now.
3: Yeah, and then call in and let us know what you think,
0: Text in your questions, 801-720-KBER.
2: 5237.
0: We're going to ask him after this song. It is Crystal Death Machine from Magna Vega on K-Bear 101.

0: Crystal Death Machine from Magna Vega right here on the Salt Lake Soundcheck, K-Bear 101. Awesome job, you guys. Hopefully hear that Friday night at the DLC, his quarters, down in downtown Salt Lake City. Magna Vega, Reverend Morley, and Unseen Corners. We played both two out of three of those bands tonight, so yeah. You know what they sound like.
1: Unseen Corners is good, too.
0: Yes.
1: We just don't have any of their music.
0: We don't have any of their music right now.
2: Just go to their Facebook and check them out. They're awesome.
0: Go check them out. Unseen Corners. And we've got one more song, you guys. Are you guys ready for this?
1: What's it going to be?
2: What is it?
0: Smash and Grab.
1: Oh.
2: That's Angela's favorite.
0: Who?
1: Angela.
0: That's her favorite song. So the bass player.
1: Yep. It's also mine.
0: For Magna Vega. And
2: is that yours?

0: over the 2 weekends, and then we did it, and his face.
1: That's awesome. That's good.
0: He was beside himself.
1: I love it. I love it.
0: Hopefully, so, job well done by us.
1: Hopefully he's there at the show also on Friday night at the Quarters, the DLC.
2: Probably not.
1: Oh, okay.
0: It's a possibility, but...
1: I mean, maybe he'll show up. Who knows? We'll have to show up to find out, right, everyone? So,
0: yeah.
1: So let's listen.
0: Trying to get Unseen Corners to go to him to record.
1: Do it. Have them do it too. Yes. Let's play one more song from you guys, and we want to thank you guys for being here. Thank you, Robin, for being on the phone, on the mic, and then also Bill for being here in person. And you know, we love Magna Vega. We love seeing you guys. We're gonna come out and see you Friday night at the Quarters at the DLC. Down in the basement, by past the pinball machines.
2: Yeah.
1: You can't miss it.
0: Thank you so much, Corky, for playing our music and having us with you.
3: And happy birthday.
0: It really means a lot.
1: And happy birthday.
0: And happy birthday.
1: Thank you. I'll see you Friday, most likely.
0: King, one, one, one.
1: Oh, love it, love it. It is Magna Vega with Smash and Grab. Thank you guys for being here. Thank you for listening to Salt Lake Soundcheck every Sunday night at 8 o'clock. 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
1: Hi.
0: And we are here for you until midnight, so you're stuck with us, like it or not.
1: Lucky you guys.
0: Do you like it or do you not?
1: I like it.
0: You like being stuck with you?
1: I guess. I don't have a choice.
0: You don't have a choice. You were just saying off the air, Guns N' Roses was just in Las Vegas last night. And they played probably did a pretty good job, I guess.
1: Yeah, it was pretty good. I saw some videos from it.
0: We learned from our own Lindsay that Sweet Child of Mine, that song that just played, Slash didn't want it on the album. He thought it was crappy. Not crappy, but just hokey.
1: Well, what does he know?
0: Yeah, it's one of their biggest hits ever.
1: Yep.
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0: Are you comfortably numb? 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
0: This next band, Smashing Pumpkins, I've been watching online. Billy Corgan has a little podcast, and he's a really good interviewer. He has some good questions. He interviews interesting people and band people, and I kind of like that. Have you seen that?
1: Yeah, I've listened to quite a few of them. He has a lot. I mean, he's been doing it for quite a while now.
0: He's got some good, interesting questions, and I like to watch his little segments there. And I also like to listen to this band. It's Zero, Smashing Pumpkins, right here on the Salt Lake Check post-game show on KBAR 101.

0: chili peppers. I gotta call them chili peppers because you know what? Chili peppers you already know are hot.
1: Okay, that's fine by me.
0: Okay, because they're red hot chili peppers. So the red ones are always, they're not really hot actually. Oh wait, chili peppers are, not regular peppers.
1: Okay.
0: Do you know where I, do you think I'm going anywhere with this? I don't think I am.
1: No, you're not. Let's move on.
0: Did you know K-Bear is 40 years old?
1: I did.
0: And you know Metallica?
1: Yes, I do.
0: They love that we are 40 years old. And they did the little liner. James did a little liner for us, and we're going to listen to it right now.
1: Okay.
0: So stick around. It's the Salt Lake Soundcheck post-game show with the Corky and the Kutch on K-Bear 101.
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0: I hope you're down with the sickness, because last night was my B-Day party at Liquid Joe's. We had a great time. I hope you were there. If you were there, you're awesome. If you were not there, you missed out. And this next band is Alice in Chains. It's Rooster. And damn, that Rooster played. They're a local band here. They played the set. They're one of the bands in the set. And they killed it. They were on point. They were so good. I was so excited to see them. And we have our own Alice in Chains cover band, tribute band right here in Salt Lake City.
1: Yeah, you were like a kid in a candy store last night.
0: I was jumping around. I was dancing around. I was mosh pitting. It was like Alice in Chains was playing just for me, because it was my B-Day.
1: Yep, you were.
0: It is Alice in Chains. Enjoy. It's Rooster on KBR 101. They're my world's best band in the world.

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0: I do know that Metallica will be playing Vegas in the Sphere. I believe it starts in October and goes through February or January, February. If you're lucky enough to have a ticket, have some fun. I'm not lucky enough.
1: Yeah, if you are lucky enough, you should give it to Corky. He really wants to go.
0: Let's all go together. I'll road trip with you. I'll drive. Well, you don't want me driving.
1: No, you don't.
0: But I'll go with you. You might feel like you're trapped with me, but...
1: I've been trapped with you a few times on road trips.
0: Well, here is Trapped. 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
0: 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Choose wisely.

0: Yes, yes, yes. Hot for Teacher Van Halen on KBR 101. I think it's one of the best drum intros that we have around for that song.
1: I would concur, Doctor.
0: That's a great... That, man, you just... It's just amazing. I don't know how he does it, but he did it, and that was off a 1984 album, so that was back in the 80s, man. He was even doing that back in the 80s.
1: Yeah, I know. That's crazy.
0: Well, guess who was doing this in the 90s?
1: Pearl Jam.
0: Oh, it's Jeremy, baby, on KBR 101.

0: You know I love the Chevelle. I don't like the pain below, though. I don't want to be feeling the pain below. That's not a good thing.
1: I don't think anybody does.
0: Well, I mean, they have a song called Send the Pain Below, and I don't want to do it.
1: Okay, then don't.
0: I'm not going to do it, but I'm going to like them.
1: Okay.
0: It is Soundgarden right now with Rusty Cage. They have new music on the way with Chris Cornell. The recordings from him before he passed away.
1: What? I can't wait to hear it.
0: Have you not even heard about this yet?
1: Maybe I did. I just forgot.
0: They have 12 or 13 songs that are working on right now, and they're going to put an album out.
1: Awesome.
0: I know. I can't wait to hear it. It is Rusty Cage right now. Soundgarden, K-Bear 101.

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0: MTV Unplugged. What a great album that was from Nirvana. It was so, it was just like raw and good.
1: Okay.
0: Do you not think so?
1: No, it was good. I remember watching it live on TV when they came out with it.
0: Well, it's not live on TV. It was recorded and then they played it on TV and then you watched it. You thought it was live?
1: Whatever. It was live.
0: Okay, whatever. They did not record it live.
1: You don't know.
0: I mean, they recorded it live. They did not show it live.
1: You don't know that.
0: They had many, many takes, you ding-dong.
1: Whatever.
0: All right. It is from Ashes to New, Die for You on KBR 101. Hey, that rhymed.

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Right. 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
13: Well, I speak softly.
12: And Dick loves that other station. Don't be a dick.
13: Ow.

0: It's funny, I was watching an interview with Jason Newsted, former bassist for Metallica, and he said that the people were asking him, what Metallica song would make a good country song? And I think Fade to Black was mentioned in that, and I think that would be a great like country version of a Metallica song.
1: I don't think so.
0: Well, you of course, the Unforgiven, it's a given. But I think Fade to Black would be awesome, or Master of Puppets would be an awesome country version.
1: That's a long song. I don't think it would work.
0: Okay, so country songs have to be short and sweet?
1: Well, not short, but like 3 minutes, like tops. Okay. Most of them are.
0: All right, well, this is Everlong from Foo Fighters. You think about that. Think about your Metallica song that you think would be a great country song.
1: Okay, I will.
0: No, I'm telling everybody else, not you. You've already thought about it.
1: Oh, fine.
0: It's Everlong, Foo Fighters, K-Bear 101.

0: Yeah.
1: You're supposed to say, don't sing. I wasn't singing. I was screaming.
2: Oh, I forgot. I'm a little slow today.
1: It's Papa Roach, Last Resort on K-Bear 101. This next song, Five Finger Death Punch, is off their new album. And they're celebrating 20 years, baby.
2: Really? They've been all around that long?
1: Yeah, it's the 20th anniversary.
2: Gosh, time's flying by.
1: This song kicks butt.
2: Yes.
1: Eye of the Storm on K-Bear 101.

0: winter of 1986, the Rockies began to rumble. The sound was Utah's new rock station, K-Bear 101. Now 40 years later, K-Bear is still rocking Utah, and we have you to thank. Through thick and thin, you've stuck with us. So thanks for rocking with K-Bear. Here's to the next 40 years.
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0: Yes, Linkin Park right here on K-Barrel 101. They have a documentary film coming out called Unshatter. It's coming out September 30th in movie theaters. And it was directed by the band, Johan, actually. And it chronicles the making of their latest album, From Zero, with Emily Armstrong from the other band.
1: Dead Sarah.
0: Dead Sarah. Thank you for... We saw them together.
1: Yes, we did.
0: We saw Dead Sarah together. Have we seen Linkin Park together?
1: No.
0: Yeah, we have not. Maybe we can one day when they come to town.
1: Maybe.
0: Okay. Well, all right. That's a maybe for you.
1: Well, no, they don't like to come to Utah, apparently, it seems like.
0: Well, they should. And you know who is coming to Utah? Weezer is.
1: Yes, they are.
0: September 15th. I didn't know Silver Sun Pickups were playing with them. That's going to be an awesome show at the Maverick Center.
1: Yes, it will.
0: Okay.
1: Sorry, I was like very professional.
0: Why are you? Yeah, don't be so professional. It. Yeah, go see Weezer if you can. Maverick Center, September 15th. It's a Tuesday night. I'm going to try to be there, man. It's going to be a good show. And then also, we're leaving you, so don't leave us, though. Just because we're leaving doesn't mean you have to leave us. I don't like that. I don't want you to leave us. Keep us on and keep listening to us all week long. We might have tickets for Weezer. You never know. You just never know.
1: You never know. It's better listen.
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1: Rumors spreading around in that Texas town about the shack outside the game. And you know what I'm talking about. 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
5: A better life with Dr. Sanjay Gupta.
6: Whenever a health fix goes viral, it is worth investigating what the science says. A recent trend making the rounds is that taking a combination of over-the-counter allergy medications along with an antacid can help with hot flashes and other symptoms associated with menopause. Does it work? Well, CNN wellness contributor Dr. Lena Wen looked into it, and the short answer is we don't really know. There's a theory involving histamine, but menopause symptoms are mostly driven by changing estrogen levels, and there are no solid clinical trials showing these drugs actually help. The concern, Wen says, is that leaning on an unproven fix can keep women from treatments we know do work, like hormone therapy. So, if your symptoms are disrupting your life, don't settle for a social media hack. Talk to your doctor about the proven options. I'm Dr. Sanjay Gupta, helping you live a better life.
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the winter of 1986, the Rockies began to rumble. The sound was Utah's new rock station, K-Bear 101. Now 40 years later, K-Bear is still rocking Utah. And we have you to thank. Through thick and thin, you've stuck with us. So thanks for rocking with K-Bear. Here's to the next 40 years. Want rock? Good. Because that's all we got. K-Bear 101.

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I hope y'all had a fantastic weekend, whatever y'all got into, as we're getting up and at it on this Monday morning, American Fork. Thanks for rocking the mighty, being a part of the fam, American Fork. Good morning.

0: Well, I guess if you're a badass, you get a snake named after you. Welcome to the jungle, Lilapish Slash. The newly discovered snake is named after Saul Hudson, a.k.a. Slash, Guns N' Roses lead guitarist. The snake's name translates to Slash's ground snake in English and honors his lifelong of reptiles in support of museums and zoos. Ah, hell no. As we're getting up and at it on this Monday morning, that is a creepy-looking snake. 3 Days Grace, Beck, and some Godsmack coming at you next after the break. Good morning.
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1: I don't need to hear anything from anybody. There's too much riding on my mind being locked in. Play offense, not defense. If you play hard and you play the game right, nobody really gets on you. They're going to boo you here and there, but if you show them that you care and that you're playing hard, that's what you need to do. Just play the game one way. You hit a ball in the gap, run. Boom, coming in hot.
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1: Good morning, Utah. Here's a look at your top local headlines and your fire tracker. A vegetation fire closed US 89 through Logan Canyon in both directions overnight, and it's not expected to reopen until noon today. Nicknamed the Blind Hollow Fire, crews say those flames sparked near Temple Fork. At last check, it's burned between 15 and 20 acres in size with 20% containment. We're told firefighters have stayed at the scene through the night monitoring the situation. Meanwhile, in Utah County, the Big Mountain Fire has now burned 400 acres of land with 0% containment. Fire crews there pinpoint the exact location about 5 miles southwest of Alberta. That's where we're told ground and aviation resources are on scene to stop the flames from spreading further. Right now, it sits at 0% containment. And staying in Utah County, the Low Fir Mountain Fire is continuing to burn in a remote area of Spanish Fork Canyon. This one a bit smaller, though. At last check, only 2 acres in size. Fire crews are on scene with air support performing water drops to contain it. With your ABC4 News update, I'm Matt Vaughns.
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Here's hoping for that super El Nino. Get some more tourists visiting these ski resorts. $13.7 billion.

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0: 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How did they go from top of the rock to rock bottom?
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0: K-Bear 101, right now traffic.
1: Traffic looks great this early morning with no major incidents on the roadways, but I do see a few small light slowdowns on northbound Bangor Highway in West Valley, on northbound Mountain View Quarter Highway in West Valley, on northbound SR36 in Lake Point, and on eastbound 2100 North in Lehigh.
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Well, Rob Zombie and Marilyn Manson launched into their co-headlining Freaks on Parade tour this last Friday in Florida. We'll be rolling through the SLC very soon with The Who and Orgy on that concert calendar at KBear.com. You gonna be there?

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0: Some more scattered thunderstorms last night, and it looks like those will continue to pop up this afternoon and into this evening along the Wasatch Front. Monsoon style, where the pop in the mountains and drift into the valleys. A high of 93 degrees today, 92 tomorrow, remaining in the mid-90s throughout the week. It's currently 73 as we're getting up and at it on this Monday morning. As I'm going to take a quick break, come back at you with some Metallica and Alice in Chains for you next. Good morning.
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0: K-Bear 101, right now traffic.
1: Traffic is picking up a little with a disabled vehicle on northbound I-15 in Draper. Plus, there's medium slowdowns on northbound Bangor Highway in West Valley and on northbound Mountain View Quarter Highway in West Valley, along with light slowdowns on northbound I-15 in Murray and on eastbound 2100 North in Lehigh.
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3: Well, I speak softly.
2: And Dick loves that other station. 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
3: Ow.
2: Thanks,

Well, Metallica has a message to the Japanese singer who opened and closed his Japanese festival with Enter Sandman, saying, quote, "Watching younger generations find their way to our music never gets old. It's one of the best parts of doing this, but we've never seen it done quite like Adu just did it. If you haven't checked it, the videos are circulating all over the internet. Well, job. They were blown away. You got their attention."

0: 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We're winding down on this summer. 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For your chance to win, the Labor Day giveaways will kick off another 40 minutes nonstop after the break. And I've got some Utah State Fair rodeo tickets for September 11th. At the Days of 47 Arena next. Good morning.
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17: Well, that's what they say. I've got four tickets to the Utah State Fair and the PRCA Rodeo happening September 11th at the Days of 47 Arenas. 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Good luck.

0: Hi, Kaber, who's this?
1: Hi, this is Cindy.
0: Hi, caller number 7.
1: Oh, sweet. We just won.
0: Yeah, you just won. 4 tickets to the Utah State Fair's PRCA Rodeo happening September 11th.
1: Awesome.
0: Hell yeah. What do you got going on this morning?
1: Oh, just driving kids to school and then heading to work.
0: It's that time of year, isn't it?
1: It's that time of the year. Sure is.
0: All right, then. Hopefully that made it a little bit better for you. Just tell me, how do you rock?
1: Yeah, I just did it. Awesome. Okay, there. Come on.

Tom Morello is addressing the Rage Against the Machine rumors of something particularly happening at the end of next year, saying, quote, "You will hear from all four members at some point." Okay.

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You finally understand your parents and wish you didn't. 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

0: Okay.
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K-Bear 101.

Yes, Trinity. I gave away that keyword to see Breaking Benjamin. Yes, these guys. Los Angeles, California, Amber to 95819. AMBER to 95819. As we're saying, good morning, Far West. Thanks for rocking the mighty on this Monday morning.

Arik Marshall, who briefly served as Red Hot Chili Peppers guitarist, is currently facing eviction and the threat of homelessness. Started a GoFundMe to help him keep a home.

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4: Traffic is busy with crashes on southbound I-15 in Centerville, on eastbound West Davis Corridor in Farmington, and on northbound I-215 West in West Valley. Plus, there's medium slowdowns on northbound I-15 in Midvale, on northbound Bangor Highway in West Valley, and on eastbound 2100 North in Lehigh.
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Four tickets to 10 winners. It's our 40 for 40 celebration again happening this Friday right here on the Mighty if you're in Disney.

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0: former Jazz man and his cantor. He was ejected from a WNBA game over the weekend. Changed his name to Enes Kanter Freedom. He's wearing a t-shirt on the sidelines saying woman, noun, adult, human, female. He gone.
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I'm forever disappointed that a group of squids isn't called a squad. 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

Utah's Rock Station, it's K-Bear 101 and Victor Cade getting you up and at it on this Monday morning. Thanks for rocking the mighty Centerville and being a part of the fam, Centerville. Good morning.

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0: Radiohead, Creep, Utah's rock station. It's K-Bear 101 in Victor Cade. As that's going to do it for me on this Monday morning. Lindsay's coming in next as I dig through her goods. Prized goods, that is. She's got more of those Breaking Benjamin keywords to fly away to Los Angeles, California. She's got some corn belly tickets for you as well. So until next time, keep it safe, keep it real, keep it here on K-Bear. And always remember, celebrate, bitches. Celebrate. We'll see you tomorrow.
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1: I'm Lindsay. Thank you for being with us on K-Bear 101, where we continue sending you and a friend to see Breaking Benjamin in Anaheim, California with Chevelle and more. 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

What a time to be alive. Indeed, I find myself saying that a lot these days. I am Lindsay. Thank you for being with us on KBAR 101. I would really love it if Metallica paid us a visit sometime soon. I thought they were going to announce a big old tour, and instead they announced their Sphere residency. That kicks off, what, just a couple of months? It's KBAR. Hey, Mill Creek.

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1: 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You hit a ball in the gap, run. 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

Yeah, who are you? When nobody is looking, when there's no one to perform for, what we do when nobody's around, that's who we are. I'm Lindsay. Thank you for being with us on KBear 101. I hope you're doing well today, getting through this crazy thing called life. It's a jungle.

What four-letter word starts with F and makes you feel oh so good? Yeah, it's free. K-Bear 101. Get your head out of the gutter.

0: Do you want 4 tickets to Disneyland? I thought I knew the answer. I'm Lindsay. We're giving away 4 tickets to Disneyland every single hour again this Friday. 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You text it in and you have all hour to text it in. 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

Did you have to take your boat to work today? South Ogden. I know, South Ogden. Just one of the spots hit heavy with a ton of rain over this weekend. I'm Lindsay. Thank you for being with us on K-Bear.

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1: 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Anytime you hear "maybe," it was originally Andy. This was one of the songs written for Andrew Wood, frontman of Mother Love Bone, on K-Bear.

want to head to Anaheim, California to see some of your favorite bands and meet one of them, cool, because I'll be getting it entered to win a trip to do just that so soon. 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I'll tell you more. It's K-Bear.

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A friend of mine, Dana, caught a photo of lightning in a rainbow in Salt Lake last night. It's badass. And it got me thinking of a certain song that I'll play right after this one. We're commercial free in the free lunch on K-Bear.

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Like, you probably don't even realize that you showing up in life, just being here, means more than you know. Thank you for being here with us on KBarrel 101, exactly as you are, whatever the mood.

0: I've been feeling the little tinges of fall in the air, especially after some storms and some cool air. I'm Lindsay, and it's almost that time. I'm giving you tickets to Corn Bellies. 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
1: 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Could be crazy. 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

You've gotten a text that wasn't intended for you before. Surely it's happened to all of us. I think this might have been one of the stranger ones I received. I'll share it with you in three songs. It's K-Bear 101.

0: gotten a text before that wasn't intended for you. And in this case, I'm talking about a text from a complete stranger. Like maybe they just typed in a wrong digit. That's what happened to me. I realize I don't know that I should offer all the details, but essentially somebody saying that after giving it a lot of thought, they've decided to discontinue the sports team that they're on and they're actually being traded to somebody else. And I said, hello, I'm sorry. I think you may have the wrong number. And it seems like this is an important message that needs to reach the right person. We went back and forth, but there was a big, huge wow from him and a lot of appreciation for letting him know. I'm Lindsay. Thank you for being with us on KBER. What's the strangest text you got? 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Hello to you in Midvale. 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
0: 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Thank you.

It's almost September, which means it's almost time for these gentlemen to get into the studio. The Chili Peppers are making a new record for us. Yes, beginning in September. It's K-Bear 101. Thank you for listening.

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Du hast means you have in German. So du hast an excellent freaking day. I'm Lindsay. That's not how you're supposed to do it, but it's fine. You have another shot to win the trip to see Breaking Benjamin, Chevelle, and more in Anaheim, California, and meet Breaking Ben. 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

0: Buck Cherry with a B, not an F. K-Bear 101, Utah's rock station, word on the OG. Helmut von Schmidt in the door on a Monday afternoon. And Breaking Benjamin on the road with Chevelle, Starset, and Kenny Kehoe. You could be there in the middle of it in beautiful Anaheim, California. You and a guest can get flights, hotel, tickets to the show. Yes, you'll meet the band as well. Text the national keyword DARK to 95819 right now for your chance to win this trip. On the way, going to kick off 101 minutes nonstop with some ZZ Top, RIP Beard. And it'll also include Disturbed, Pearl Jam, Quiet Riot, Nozzy. 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

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I'm the OG Helmut von Schmidt. 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

Rockin' 40. Remember the Salt Palace? The real Salt Palace. We do. 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

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I'm the good Reverend Helmut von Schmidt. 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

Breaking Benjamin, K-Bear 101, HBS. That was I Will Not Bow. They are on the road. 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Bob Zombie now. 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

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That was Image in My Hands. 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Helmut von Schmidt, Monday afternoon on the backside of 101 minutes nonstop, a story of the year. 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

0: The White Stripes, K-Bear 101, Utah's Rock Station. Helmut von Schmidt, word. You've rocked with us for 40 years. Now it's our turn to say thank you in a very big way. It's a 40 for 40 Friday coming up this Friday from the mighty K-Bear 101. It's going to be your chance to score Disneyland tickets for the whole family, Halloween thrills, holiday magic, and memories that will last forever. 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On the way, the free ride is going to kick off with some journeying. Going to have see some Weezer, Five Finger Death Punch, and Metallica. 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

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That was Stone Temple Pilots, K-Bear 101, Utah's Rock Station. I'm the OG, Helmut von Schmidt, on a Monday. 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
7: 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That's CumulusDigital.com.

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1: 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We're out of here.
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Your chance to win a pair of tickets to go see Breaking Benjamin at the Utah First Amphitheater. Plus, get $100 for snacks. Black Sabbath now on the Mighty.